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1: With your local news, I'm Emily Rogers. Dads and their kids can spend some quality time together in High River tonight. Wild Rose Community Connections Executive Director Marianne Dixon says Dad Connects gives fathers a free place to bond with their kids and meet other dads.
2: Not everybody can afford organized sports where dads will meet other dads, but not everyone can do that. So this is more of a level playing field for dads to come and enjoy their kids and meet new people and form new friendships.
1: Tonight's free drop-in runs from 5:30 to 7:30 at the Bob Snodgrass Recplex. The most beautiful art tour in Alberta returns to Diamond Valley for Alberta Culture Days this Friday and Saturday. Organizer Julia Reimer says it's a great opportunity to see the studios of artists who don't typically open their doors.
3: If you are curious about painting or hand-blown glass or ceramics, it's a great way to learn more.
1: The event runs from 10 to 5 each day, with the route available online. The Claire's Home Animal Rescue Society is one of six charities benefiting from a $14.2 million bequest from the estate of Margaret Dixon. Dixon was raised near Davisburg and later moved to Starline Farms near Claire's Home, where she was active in the community and volunteered. The gift also supports other Alberta charities, including the Calgary Humane Society and Lethbridge and District Humane Society. Community Foundation Executive Director Charlene Davidson says the gift will help transform the way the nonprofits carry out their work and serve the community. And an Alberta film series about the JonBenet Ramsey case now has a Netflix premiere date. Starring Melissa McCarthy and Clive Owen, the murder of JonBenet Ramsey follows the infamous unsolved murder. Film crews for the series were in High River in January and February of last year. The show hits Netflix on December 10th. And in other news, Prime Minister Mark Carney says a partnership between Canada and the European Union will be up for debate and a final vote in Parliament. A possible Alberta separation from Canada could cost up to $170 billion within the first 5 years, according to a new report by U of C's School of Public Policy. And a diver from Quebec is recovering after being attacked by a great white shark.
0: Okotoks Online Sports.
1: In the MLB, the Toronto Blue Jays wrapped up their series with the Detroit Tigers with a 5-1 win yesterday. The Jays have today off but are back in action tomorrow for 3 against the Texas Rangers. The Jays now only have 9 games left in the regular season.
0: Okotoks Online Weather with BGC Southern Alberta. 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
1: This evening is clear with a low of 3. And there's sun for the rest of the week with highs of 21 on Friday, 22 on Saturday, and 23 by Sunday.
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20: This evening is clear, dropping down to 3 overnight. And there's sun for the rest of the week with highs of 21 on Friday, 22 on Saturday, and 23 by Sunday. For the full 7-day forecast, visit okotoksonline.com. 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
20: This evening is clear with a low of 3. And there's sun for the rest of the week with highs of 21 on Friday, 22 on Saturday, and 23 by Sunday. For the full 7-day forecast, visit okotoksonline.com. 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
10: I'm Terry Van Veen with the Eagle Morning Show. Coming up on Saturday afternoon at 3 o'clock at ATCO Field, the Cavalry FC will be taking on Forge FC. 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
1: With your local news, I'm Emily Rogers. You can explore art of the Diamond Valley region this Friday and Saturday through the most beautiful art tour in Alberta. Organizer Julia Reimer says visitors are treated to stunning mountain views in addition to local artwork.
2: It's always really special to me when I meet someone it's the first time they visited the area and they're just kind of blown away by how beautiful it is, but also the incredible arts community that we have.
1: Seven galleries and studios will be open for visitors during the tour. Eclair's Home Nonprofit is among six Alberta charities benefiting from a $14.2 million bequest. The Eclair's Home Animal Rescue Society is receiving funding from the estate of Margaret Dixon, who lived near Eclair's Home and was an active member in the community. The gift also supports other nonprofits, including the Calgary Humane Society and the Lethbridge Therapeutic Riding Association. Community Foundation Executive Director Charlene Davidson says, "Now when the nonprofits dream big, they'll have the means to make those dreams come true." A long-running program for High River dads and their kids returns tonight. Wild Rose Community Connections Executive Director Marianne Dixon says, "Dad Connects has been running for nearly 14 years.
3: We've had dads come with their babies right up to 18 years, and they come together, they have a meal together. This fall, so far what we have scheduled, they're all at the Bob Snodgrass Recreational Complex."
1: The High River program also includes games and activities at the Bob Snodgrass Recplex. And Netflix has announced the release date of a locally filmed series about JonBenet Ramsey. Starring Melissa McCarthy and Clive Owen, The Murder of JonBenet Ramsey will begin streaming globally on December 10th. Production for the show started in the Calgary area in September 2024, with filming taking place in High River from January to February 2025. And in other news, Prime Minister Mark Carney says the new European Union partnership will be debated and voted on in Parliament. Several police services across Canada reported that their emergency lines were down Thursday morning. The outages were resolved within 2 hours. And a new report by the University of Calgary's School of Public Policy says a possible Alberta separation could cost up to $170 billion.
0: Okotoks Online Weather with Wedderburn in North Okotoks. 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
1: This evening is clear with a low of 3. And there's sun for the rest of the week with highs of 21 on Friday, 22 on Saturday, and 23 by Sunday.
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7: This evening is clear, dropping down to 3 overnight. And there's sun for the rest of the week with highs of 21 on Friday, 22 on Saturday, and 23 by Sunday. For the full 7-day forecast, visit okotoksonline.com. 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

0: Your inbox just got a whole lot more local. The Daily News, straight from Okotoks Online. To you, it's the season of autumn leaves, pumpkin spice, and football. And we're all in. Touchdown. The fun in the Foothills Cruiser is on the road. Rambling here, there, and everywhere. 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
4: This evening is clear with a low of 3, and there's sun for the rest of the week with highs of 21 on Friday, 22 on Saturday, and 23 by Sunday. For the full 7-day forecast, visit okotoksonline.com. 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
12: 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If you're into pickleball, the Okotoks Pickleball and Tennis Center is scheduled to have a soft launch on October the 1st. The courts will be seeing action sooner, though, with the inaugural first game planned for next Wednesday, September the 23rd. Read the story about pickleball at Okotoks at OkotoksOnline.com.
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2: With your local news, I'm Emily Rogers. The most beautiful art tour in Alberta returns to Diamond Valley for Alberta Culture Days this Friday and Saturday. Organizer Julia Reimer says it's a great opportunity to see the studios of artists who don't typically open their doors.
3: If you are curious about painting or hand-blown glass or ceramics, it's a great way to learn more.
2: The event runs from 10 to 5 each day with the route available online. The Claire's Home Animal Rescue Society is one of six charities benefiting from a $14.2 million bequest from the estate of Margaret Dixon. Dixon was raised near Davisburg and later moved to Starline Farms near Claire's Home, where she was active in the community and volunteered. The gift also supports other Alberta charities, including the Calgary Humane Society and Lethbridge and District Humane Society. Community Foundation Executive Director Charlene Davidson says the gift will help transform the way the nonprofits carry out their work and serve the community. And an Alberta film series about the JonBenet Ramsey case now has a Netflix premiere date. Starring Melissa McCarthy and Clive Owen, the murder of JonBenet Ramsey follows the infamous unsolved murder. Film crews for this series were in High River in January and February of last year. The show hits Netflix on December 10th. And in other news, Prime Minister Mark Carney says a partnership between Canada and the European Union will be up for debate and a final vote in Parliament. A possible Alberta separation from Canada could cost up to $170 billion within the first 5 years, according to a new report by U of C's School of Public Policy. And a diver from Quebec is recovering after being attacked by a great white shark.
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2: This evening is clear with a low of 3. And there's sun for the rest of the week with highs of 21 on Friday, 22 on Saturday, and 23 by Sunday.
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10: This evening is clear, dropping down to 3 overnight. And there's sun for the rest of the week with highs of 21 on Friday, 22 on Saturday, and 23 by Sunday. For the full 7-day forecast, visit okotoksonline.com. 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
18: This evening is clear with a low of 3, and there's sun for the rest of the week with highs of 21 on Friday, 22 on Saturday, and 23 by Sunday. For the full 7-day forecast, visit okotoksonline.com. 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
12: 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Coming up on Saturday afternoon at 3 o'clock at ATCO Field, the Cavalry FC will be taking on four.

0: George FC. It's going to be a great game. This team actually is the arch rival of Cavalry FC. 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
2: With your local news, I'm Emily Rogers. You can explore art of the Diamond Valley region this Friday and Saturday through the Most Beautiful Art Tour in Alberta. Organizer Julia Reimer says visitors are treated to stunning mountain views in addition to local artwork.
3: It's always really special to me when I meet someone who it's the first time they visited the area and they're just kind of blown away by how beautiful it is, but also the incredible arts community that we have.
2: Seven galleries and studios will be open for visitors during the tour. A Claire's Home nonprofit is among six Alberta charities benefiting from a $14.2 million bequest. The Claire's Home Animal Rescue Society is receiving funding from the estate of Margaret Dixon, who lived near Claire's Home and was an active member in the community. The gift also supports other nonprofits, including the Calgary Humane Society and the Lethbridge Therapeutic Riding Association. Community Foundation Executive Director Charlene Davidson says, now when the nonprofits dream big, they'll have the means to make those dreams come true. And Netflix has announced the release date of a locally filmed series about JonBenet Ramsey. Starring Melissa McCarthy and Clive Owen, The Murder of JonBenet Ramsey will begin streaming globally on December 10th. Production for the show started in the Calgary area in September 2024, with filming taking place in High River from January to February 2025. And in other news, Prime Minister Mark Carney says the new European Union partnership will be debated and voted on in Parliament. Several police services across Canada reported that their emergency lines were down Thursday morning. The outages were resolved within 2 hours. And a new report by the University of Calgary School of Public Policy says a possible Alberta separation could cost up to $170 billion.
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2: This evening is clear with a low of 3. And there's sun for the rest of the week with highs of 21 on Friday, 22 on Saturday, and 23 by Sunday.
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10: This evening is clear, dropping down to 3 overnight. And there's sun for the rest of the week with highs of 21 on Friday, 22 on Saturday, and 23 by Sunday. For the full 7-day forecast, visit okotoksonline.com. 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

0: 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And we're all in. 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
7: This evening is clear with a low of 3, and there's sun for the rest of the week with highs of 21 on Friday, 22 on Saturday, and 23 by Sunday. For the full 7-day forecast, visit okotoksonline.com. 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
5: 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The courts will be seeing action sooner, though, with the inaugural first game planned for

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3: This evening is clear, dropping down to 3 overnight. And there's sun for the rest of the week with highs of 21 on Friday, 22 on Saturday, and 23 by Sunday. For the full 7-day forecast, visit okotoksonline.com. 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
7: This evening is clear with a low of 3, and there's sun for the rest of the week with highs of 21 on Friday, 22 on Saturday, and 23 by Sunday. For the full 7-day forecast, visit okotoksonline.com. 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

0: coming up on Saturday afternoon at 3 o'clock at ATCO Field, the Cavalry FC will be taking on Forge FC. It's going to be a great game. 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

0: where three clues reveal one legendary film. You could win free movies. 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
10: This evening is clear, dropping down to 3 overnight. And there's sun for the rest of the week with highs of 21 on Friday, 22 on Saturday, and 23 by Sunday. For the full 7-day forecast, visit okotoksonline.com. 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

0: It's the season of autumn leaves, pumpkin spice, and football. 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The fun in the Foothills Cruiser is on the road. 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
6: This evening is clear with a low of 3, and there's sun for the rest of the week with highs of 21 on Friday, 22 on Saturday, and 23 by Sunday. For the full 7-day forecast, visit okotoksonline.com. 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

0: Sports will be seeing action sooner, though, with the inaugural first game planned for next Wednesday, September the 23rd. 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
6: This evening is clear, dropping down to 3 overnight. And there's sun for the rest of the week with highs of 21 on Friday, 22 on Saturday, and 23 by Sunday. For the full 7-day forecast, visit okotoksonline.com. 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
3: This evening is clear with a low of 3, and there's sun for the rest of the week with highs of 21 on Friday, 22 on Saturday, and 23 by Sunday. For the full 7-day forecast, visit okotoksonline.com. 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
1: 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And Tame Impala makes a run for number one. It all goes down this weekend on American Top 40.
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3: This evening is clear, dropping down to 3 overnight. And there's sun for the rest of the week with highs of 21 on Friday, 22 on Saturday, and 23 by Sunday. For the full 7-day forecast, visit okotoksonline.com. 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

0: It's the season of autumn leaves, pumpkin spice, and football. And we're all in. The fun in the Foothills Cruiser is on the road. 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
1: This evening is clear with a low of 3, and there's sun for the rest of the week with highs of 21 on Friday, 22 on Saturday, and 23 by Sunday. For the full 7-day forecast, visit okotoksonline.com. 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
1: This evening is clear, dropping down to 3 overnight. And there's sun for the rest of the week with highs of 21 on Friday, 22 on Saturday, and 23 by Sunday. For the full 7-day forecast, visit okotoksonline.com. 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
2: This evening is clear with a low of 3. And there's sun for the rest of the week with highs of 21 on Friday, 22 on Saturday, and 23 by Sunday. For the full 7-day forecast, visit okotoksonline.com. 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
4: This evening is clear, dropping down to 3 overnight. And there's sun for the rest of the week with highs of 21 on Friday, 22 on Saturday, and 23 by Sunday. For the full 7-day forecast, visit okotoksonline.com. 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

0: 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Ears on me. 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We have a favor to ask.
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2: This evening is clear with a low of 3, and there's sun for the rest of the week with highs of 21 on Friday, 22 on Saturday, and 23 by Sunday. For the full 7-day forecast, visit OkotoksOnline.com. 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

0: It's the season of autumn leaves, pumpkin spice, and football. And we're all in. 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
1: This evening is clear, dropping down to 3 overnight. And there's sun for the rest of the week with highs of 21 on Friday, 22 on Saturday, and 23 by Sunday. For the full 7-day forecast, visit okotoksonline.com. 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
3: This evening is clear with a low of 3. And there's sun for the rest of the week with highs of 21 on Friday, 22 on Saturday, and 23 by Sunday. For the full 7-day forecast, visit okotoksonline.com. 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
4: This evening is clear, dropping down to 3 overnight. And there's sun for the rest of the week with highs of 21 on Friday, 22 on Saturday, and 23 by Sunday. For the full 7-day forecast, visit okotoksonline.com. 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
6: This evening is clear with a low of 3. And there's sun for the rest of the week with highs of 21 on Friday, 22 on Saturday, and 23 by Sunday. For the full 7-day forecast, visit okotoksonline.com. 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
2: Good morning, I'm Kevin Wallace. A new seniors lodge is coming to Vulcan with more than $35 million in combined funding. The three-story building will replace the Peter Dawson Lodge and include 62 homes for seniors. The new facility will have studio, one-bedroom, and two-bedroom suites with barrier-free and wheelchair-accessible areas. The lodge is expected to be completed in 2028. Several Rotary clubs were recognized for helping make resident rooms at Foothills Country Hospice feel more like home during a special ceremony on Wednesday. Rotary clubs from Okotoks, High River, and Calgary contributed funding for furniture. Executive Director Frances Schwartz explains.
3: It's about making the space a warm, inviting, comfortable place for the individuals who come here and their family to spend time with them.
2: The hospice's recent expansion increased its capacity from 8 beds to 16. A social media post blew up on the long weekend and overwhelmed Longview's Little Apple Cafe and Bake Shop. Demand for spiral buns was so high, owner Gavina Leslie had to limit customers at times to one each.
4: Friday broke records, Saturday broke Friday's record, Sunday broke Saturday's record.
2: Well, Leslie and her staff are used to being busy. Leslie says she's never seen anything like this, especially over the Labor Day long weekend. And for three decades, Okotoks Cinemas has been connecting the community through film. To celebrate, the theater is going 1996 retro with $3 large popcorn and free screenings of that year's biggest movies, Space Jam and Twister. The cinema thanks you for choosing to spend evenings, weekends, date nights, family outings, and special moments at the theater for the past 30 years. In other news, Warren Buffett, the 96-year-old Oracle of Omaha, has stepped down as Berkshire Hathaway chairman. He will remain on the board, however. His son will replace him as chair. Manitoba has decided to scrap time change, too. Premier Wab Kanu says they will stay on daylight saving time from now on. Manitoba will now be 1 hour ahead of Saskatchewan and Alberta all year and 2 hours ahead of BC. And OpenAI has now admitted to six more AI incidents since the Hugging Face breach.
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2: Starting with baseball, Blue Jays are in Arlington, Texas this weekend for a three-game series versus the Rangers. They're two games back of the final AL wildcard playoff spot. In football, Week 16 kicks off tonight as Edmonton is on tap to play the Argos in Toronto tomorrow at 1, and the Stamps host the winless Red Blacks tomorrow at 5. In soccer, Cavalry FC host Forge FC on ATCO Field at Spruce Meadows tomorrow at 3. And in hockey, the Calgary Flames training camp is underway as our local Junior A team gets set to start the regular season. The Okotoks Oilers will open their third BCHL season on the road this weekend. They visit the Brooks Bandits tomorrow before heading up to Spruce Grove on Sunday. And in the Heritage B League, the High River Flyers have three exhibition games lined up. They play in Cochrane tonight before returning home tomorrow to host the Coaldale Copperheads at 8. Then they head to Coaldale on Sunday for a 2 o'clock afternoon matinee. And the Carstar Okotoks Bisons are in Airdrie tonight before hosting the Tech Mation Thunder tomorrow night at the Murray at 8. The HJHL regular season starts next weekend.
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2: We have loads of sunshine today and right through the weekend. A high of 22 today, overnight low of 4, risk of frost again. 22 again tomorrow, 24 on Sunday, and 25 by Monday. And to see the full 7-day forecast, just go to our weather page at okotoksonline.com. 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

0: 7 after 6. Good morning to you. I'm Terry Van Veen. Here we are, Friday, September the 18th. Our last weekend of summer, by the way. Yeah, fall actually officially arrives on Tuesday evening. And boy, the weather's been fantastic, right? We're looking at some really good temperatures over the next week. I'm seeing everything above 20 degrees. Today, sunshine highs of 22. Yeah, looking pretty good. We're pretty happy about that. Currently outside the studios, it is 7 degrees. On the way around the corner, I've got Luke Combs with Fast Car.
1: 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And we're all in. The fun in the Foothills Cruiser is on the road. 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
0: Coming up after 7 o'clock, we'll be chatting with Diane Harvey of the Okotoks Arts Council. We'll be talking about acoustic mornings, acoustic nights at the Old Church Theater. Here's Luke Combs on the Eagle.

0: Ava Max of the Eagle 100.9. Over the weekend, a chance to take in some soccer action. Cavalry FC will be facing Forge FC, 3 o'clock tomorrow at Atco Field. Weather's going to be great, too. Sunshine, highs of 22. Here's Mason Trafford with the club.
1: It's the business end of the season right now, but a really exciting one. Once again, your Cavalry FC have clinched the playoffs 8 seasons in a row. And this year, we have, I think, one of our best teams of all time. And win this Saturday against our arch rival, Forge FC, puts us 7 points clear at the top of the table with 6 games to play, which is really positive for us to bring another trophy back to Calgary, get one hand on that trophy after Saturday if we can win it, and unlock all the fun things that come with a championship.
0: Chance to have a lot of fun tomorrow, 3 o'clock at Atco Field. We've got the Cavalry FC taking on Forge FC.
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0: Good drive in this morning so far. Keep in mind, expect delays. Highway 2A northbound heading out of Okotoks toward the overpass at Highway 2 due to construction. Other than that, looking pretty good so far. If you see something on the commute, contact me at 403-938-0652.
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11: Okotoks Online Weather.
12: Another sunny day in the foothills for today. Highs around 22. Clear skies tonight. Low of 4. There's a risk of frost as well. Tomorrow up to 22 and sunny. And for Sunday, sunshine highs 24. Weather details 24/7 at OkotoksOnline.com.
13: Eagle.
12: Good morning. Welcome to a Friday. Almost into the weekend here in the foothills. We'll keep you up to date on what's going on throughout the weekend on Okotoks Online. Here's Olivia Rodrigo, Drop Dead, from the Eagle 100.9.

0: Okotoks Online News.
1: Good morning. I'm Kevin Wallace. Vulcan seniors will soon have a new place to age close to their families. A new seniors lodge is coming to Vulcan with more than $35 million in combined funding announced for a 62-unit residence. The new facility includes studio, one-bedroom, and two-bedroom suites, along with wheelchair-accessible areas. Construction's expected to begin later this month, with the new lodge set to be completed in 2028. Foothills Country Hospice recognized several Rotary Clubs for helping make new rooms feel more welcoming. A special ceremony was held on Wednesday celebrating the Rotary Clubs of Okotoks, High River, and Calgary's contributions. The furnishings included reclining chairs, couches, tables, and much more, says Executive Director Francis Schwartz.
2: The furniture was specifically chosen to be comfortable and welcoming to the families.
1: Foothills Country Hospice thanked the Rotary Clubs for their generosity. The Little Apple Cafe and Bake Shop in Longview was inundated with new customers as a result of a viral social media post. Owner Gavina Leslie was thrilled with the reaction to her spiral buns.
3: The first day after he posted, we were super busy and I had friends and family sending me the video. It's just kept going since then.
1: Leslie brought in more staff to help keep up, but at times had to limit their spiral buns to one per customer. And Okotoks Cinemas is celebrating 30 years of connecting the community. To mark the milestone, the theater is going back to the 90s with free screenings of 1996's biggest hits, Space Jam and Twister. Prices are also taking a throwback with $3 large popcorn. Okotoks Cinemas says the community's three decades of support have kept the doors open and screens lit, for which they are incredibly grateful. In other news, Warren Buffett is stepping down as chairman of Berkshire Hathaway. The 96-year-old will remain on the board while his son, Howard Buffett, takes

0: over his chair. Manitoba is also scrapping the time change. Premier Wab Kanoo says the province will stay on daylight time year-round, 1 hour ahead of Alberta and Saskatchewan, and 2 hours ahead of BC year-round. And OpenAI has disclosed six more AI incidents since the Hugging Face breach, including cases involved exposing credentials and unauthorized file uploads.
1: Okotoks Online Sports.
0: In the MLB, the Blue Jays are in Texas this weekend for a three-game series against the Rangers. Toronto's two games back of the final AL wildcard spot. In the CFL, week 16 has Edmonton in Toronto tomorrow.

0: 4-1 while Calgary hosts the winless Ottawa Red Blacks at 5. In the CPL, Calgary FC hosts Forge FC tomorrow at 3 on ATCO Field at Spruce Meadows. And in hockey, the Flames training camp is underway while local junior teams get set for the regular season. The Okotoks Oilers open their third BCHL season on the road tomorrow in Brooks, then visit Spruce Grove on Sunday. In the HJHL, the High River Flyers have 3 exhibition games this weekend. They're in Cochrane tonight, home to Coaldale tomorrow at 8, then in Coaldale Sunday at 2. And the Carstar Okotoks Bisons visit Airdrie tonight before hosting the Tecmation Thunder tomorrow at 8 at the Murray. The HJHL regular season starts next weekend.
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0: We have loads of sunshine today and right through the weekend. A high of 22 today, overnight low of 4, risk of frost again. 22 again tomorrow, 24 on Sunday, and 25 by Monday. And to see the full 7-day forecast, just go to our weather page at okotoksonline.com. I'm Kevin Wallace.
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0: 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Tomorrow, by the way, is the food drive in Okotoks. 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
0: Good drive in this morning so far. Keep in mind, expect delays. Highway 2A northbound heading out of Okotoks toward the overpass at Highway 2 due to construction. Other than that, looking pretty good so far. If you see something on the commute, contact me at 403-938-0652.
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4: Okotoks Online weather.
10: Another sunny day in the foothills for today. Highs around 22. Clear skies tonight. Low of 4. There's a risk of frost as well. Tomorrow up to 22 and sunny. And for Sunday, sunshine highs 24. Weather details 24/7 at OkotoksOnline.com.
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10: The Okotoks Oilers on the road here this weekend. They're missing Brooks tomorrow. We've got a game in Spruce Grove on Sunday. Next week, Friday, they will be in Cranbrook. And then back at home ice on the 26th, taking on Spruce Grove.

0: The Eagle 100.9. Good morning to you. I'm Terry Van Veen. We've got a band coming to Great Eagle Event Center that you're not going to want to miss. The sound of Dallas Smith there. That's Default. They're having their 25th anniversary tour with Wide Mouth Mason. And they're going to be at Great Eagle Event Center on September the 30th. You want to win tickets? Pretty simple. All you need to do is go to OkotoksOnline.com and click Jump the Line. I'll make the draw next week.
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15: It's going to be a great day today. We're looking at sunshine in the foothills. Highs will be around 22 degrees tomorrow, 22 and 24 on Sunday. So really nice weekend ahead of us. Currently outside the studios, 6 degrees. 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
2: Good morning. I'm Kevin Wallace. A new seniors lodge is coming to Vulcan with more than $35 million in combined funding. The three-story building will replace the Peter Dawson Lodge and include 62 homes for seniors. The new facility will have studio, one-bedroom, and two-bedroom suites with barrier-free and wheelchair-accessible areas. The lodge is expected to be completed in 2028. Several Rotary clubs were recognized for helping make resident rooms at Foothills Country Hospice feel more like home during a special ceremony on Wednesday. Rotary clubs from Okotoks, High River, and Calgary contributed funding for furniture. Executive Director Francis Schwartz explains.
3: It's about making the space a warm, inviting, comfortable place for the individuals who come here and their family to spend time with them.
2: The hospice's recent expansion increased its capacity from 8 beds to 16. A social media post blew up on the long weekend and overwhelmed Longview's Little Apple Cafe and Bake Shop. Demand for spiral buns was so high, owner Gavina Leslie had to limit customers' times to one each.
4: Friday broke records, Saturday broke Friday's record, Sunday broke Saturday's record.
2: Well, Leslie and her staff are used to being busy. Leslie says she's never seen anything like this, especially over the Labor Day long weekend. And for three decades, Okotoks Cinemas has been connecting the community through film. To celebrate, the theater is going 1996 retro with $3 large popcorn and free screenings of that year's biggest movies, Space Jam and Twister. The cinema thanks you for choosing to spend evenings, weekends, date nights, family outings, and special moments at the theater for the past 30 years. In other news, Warren Buffett, the 96-year-old Oracle of Omaha, has stepped down as Berkshire Hathaway chairman. He will remain on the board, however. His son will replace him as chair. Manitoba has decided to scrap time change, too. Premier Wab Kanu says they will stay on daylight saving time from now on. Manitoba will now be 1 hour ahead of Saskatchewan and Alberta all year and 2 hours ahead.

0: head of BC. And OpenAI has now admitted to 6 more AI incidents since the Hugging Face breach.
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0: Starting with baseball, Blue Jays are in Arlington, Texas this weekend for a 3-game series versus the Rangers. They're 2 games back of the final AL wildcard playoff spot. In football, Week 16 kicks off tonight as Edmonton is on tap to play the Argos in Toronto tomorrow at 1, and the Stamps host the winless Red Blacks tomorrow at 5. In soccer, Cavalry FC host Forge FC on ATCO Field at Spruce Meadows tomorrow at 3. And in hockey, the Calgary Flames training camp is underway as our local Junior A team gets set to start the regular season. The Okotoks Oilers will open their third BCHL season on the road this weekend. They visit the Brooks Bandits tomorrow before heading up to Spruce Grove on Sunday. And in the Heritage B League, the High River Flyers have 3 exhibition games lined up. They play in Cochrane tonight before returning home tomorrow to host the Coaldale Copperheads at 8. Then they head to Coaldale on Sunday for a 2 o'clock afternoon matinee. And the Carstar Okotoks Bisons are in Airdrie tonight before hosting the Tecmation Thunder tomorrow night at the Murray at 8. The HJHL regular season starts next weekend.
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0: We have loads of sunshine today and right through the weekend. A high of 22 today, overnight low of 4, risk of frost again. 22 again tomorrow, 24 on Sunday, and 25 by Monday. And to see the full 7-day forecast, just go to our weather page at okotoksonline.com. I'm Kevin Wallace.
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4: 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And Justin Bieber, this is Speed Demon from the Eagle 100.9.

0: Justin Bieber and the Eagle, 100.9, 707. Good morning to you. If you're in Diamond Valley, by the way, you have a chance to actually meet with local first responders over a cup of coffee. That'll be happening, actually, tomorrow afternoon, 1 to 3 at the Sheep River Library. Yeah, Diamond Valley Emergency Services hosting its third Coffee with a Uniform. An informal gathering and a chance to ask questions, share stories, connect with members of the Diamond Valley Fire Rescue Team, Municipal Enforcement, and the RCMP in a relaxed setting. All right, that's going on tomorrow afternoon, 1 to 3, Sheep River Library in Diamond Valley.
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2: Coming up, Diane Harvey with the Okotoks Arts Council will be learning about acoustic mornings and nights at the Old Church Theater. A chance for you to hit the stage. Right now, Ray on the Eagle.

0: This is the Eagle 100.9. Diane Harvey's in the studio with us. Diane is on the board with the Okotoks Arts Council. Diane, good to have you here on the show.
1: It's a pleasure. Thank you for having me.
0: Yeah, I know. Tell me a little bit about the Okotoks Arts Council. What is it all about?
1: Well, the mission of the Okotoks Arts Council is to promote vibrant arts communities in Okotoks and the Foothills area. And they do that essentially three ways. They provide opportunities for people to experience arts opportunities, to participate directly in the arts, and also to have opportunities for growth and development in whatever form of arts they choose, be it drawing, painting, music, dance. There's a whole range of activities that come under the umbrella.
0: Okay, wow, that's fantastic. I love how we can, you know, just encourage people to embrace artistic endeavors.
1: Yeah, and the acoustic open mics program really fits under that umbrella in all of those three ways. First of all, it's free. People can come to the shows, sit and enjoy them, a great evening or morning of entertainment. They can participate. It is an open mic. So whether you're somebody who just sits and strums at home on your guitar or you're somebody with more experience, come on down. There is nothing like the thrill of playing on the Old Church Theater stage. I got to tell you, it is amazing. And then both the mornings and the nights, so we have acoustic mornings and acoustic nights, both of them provide opportunities for growth and development for those artists who come to perform on stage. So it's really quite exciting how it ties all those three together.
0: I think that's really great. You know, it's a chance to actually, you know, develop your chops and get used to performing in front of somebody too. I know we've got an acoustic morning coming up on Wednesday, October 14th, and an acoustic night on Tuesday, October 20th as well. Where would I go if I want information to stay up to date on all of these acoustic events?
1: Well, you can go to the Okotoks Arts Council Facebook page as well. Acoustic Mornings has its own Facebook and Instagram page, so you can go there. And one other thing I just want to add about Acoustic Mornings is that in addition to the open mic program, we also have a social hour afterwards where people come down, well, we call it the green room downstairs in the Old Church Theater. They mill around, they meet the other artists, the musicians, they talk to one another, and we also have an art show. We have craftspeople who come and sell their wares. We have home baking and coffee. So it's not just a matter of the open mic, but it is also looking at community building.
0: Oh, fantastic. Well, Diane, thanks a lot for sharing today. Great to hear about this.
1: Thank you for the opportunity. I really appreciate it.
0: Diane Hart.

0: Coldplay on the Eagle 100.9, 723. If you're into art, boy, special weekend here in Diamond Valley. The most beautiful art tour returns to Diamond Valley today and tomorrow, in fact. Runs today 10 to 5, and also tomorrow from 10 to 5. And it is a chance, actually, to tour some of these studios in the Diamond Valley area. It's all part of Alberta Culture Days. Seven local galleries and studios open to visitors. That is a pretty cool thing. We've got a lot of great artists in the Foothills area. Among them, Firebrand Glass Studio, Julia Reimer. We talked to her, actually, and read more about that on OkotoksOnline.com. Again, that's today and tomorrow, 10 to 5 in Diamond Valley. The most beautiful art tour. Sounds pretty interesting.
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0: Pretty good drive in this morning. Expect delays. Highway 2A heading northbound towards the Highway 2 overpass north of Okotoks. In the city of Calgary, 17th Avenue, 39th Street Southwest, an incident right before 7 o'clock. That's it, though. If you spot something else, contact me at the Eagle Talk and Text line at 403-938-0652.
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7: Okotoks Online weather.
8: Another sunny day in the foothills for today. Highs around 22. Clear skies tonight. Low of 4. There's a risk of frost as well. Tomorrow up to 22 and sunny. And for Sunday, sunshine highs 24. Weather details 24/7 at OkotoksOnline.com.
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8: 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Yeah, almost there. 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
1: Good morning. I'm Kevin Wallace. Vulcan seniors will soon have a new place to age close to their families. A new seniors lodge is coming to Vulcan with more than $35 million in combined funding announced for a 62-unit residence. The new facility includes studio, one-bedroom, and two-bedroom suites, along with wheelchair-accessible areas. Construction's expected to begin later this month, with the new lodge set to be completed in 2028. The Foothills Country Hospice recognized several Rotary Clubs for helping make new rooms feel more welcoming. A special ceremony was held on Wednesday celebrating the Rotary Clubs of Okotoks, High River, and Calgary's contributions. The furnishings included reclining chairs, couches, tables, and much more, says Executive Director Francis Schwartz.
2: The furniture was specifically chosen to be comfortable and welcoming to the families.
1: Foothills Country Hospice thanked the Rotary Clubs for their generosity. The Little Apple Cafe and Bake Shop in Longview was inundated with new customers as a result of a viral social media post. Owner Gavina Leslie was thrilled with the reaction to her spiral buns.
3: The first day after he posted, we were super busy and I had friends and family sending me the video. It's just kept going since then.
1: Leslie brought in more staff to help keep up, but at times had to limit their spiral buns to one per customer. And Okotoks Cinemas is celebrating 30 years of connecting the community. To mark the milestone, the theater is going back to the 90s with free screenings of 1996's biggest hits, Space Jam and Twister. Prices are also taking a throwback with $3 large popcorn. Okotoks Cinemas says the community's three decades of support have kept the doors open and screens lit, for which they are incredibly grateful. In other news, Warren Buffett is stepping down as chairman of Berkshire Hathaway. The 96-year-old will remain on the board while his son, Howard Buffett, takes over as chair. Manitoba is also scrapping the time change. Premier Wab Kanu says the province will stay on daylight time year-round, 1 hour ahead of Alberta and Saskatchewan and 2 hours ahead of BC year-round. And OpenAI has disclosed six more AI incidents since the Hugging Face breach, including cases involved exposing credentials and unauthorized file uploads.
0: Okotoks Online Sports.
1: In the MLB, the Blue Jays are in Texas this weekend for a three-game series against the Rangers. Toronto's two games back of the final AL wildcard spot. In the CFL, Week 16 has Edmonton in Toronto tomorrow at 1, while Calgary hosts the winless Ottawa Red Blacks at 5. In the CPL, Calgary FC hosts Forge FC tomorrow at 3 on ATCO Field at Spruce Meadows. And in hockey, the Flames training camp is underway while local junior teams get set for the regular season. The Okotoks Oilers open their third BCHL season on the road tomorrow in Brooks, then visit Spruce Grove on Sunday. In the HJHL, the High River Flyers have three exhibition games this weekend. They're in Cochrane tonight, home to Coaldale tomorrow at 8, then in Coaldale Sunday at 2. And the Carstar Okotoks Bisons visit Airdrie tonight before hosting the Tech Mation Thunder tomorrow at 8 at the Murray. The HJHL regular season starts next weekend.
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1: We have loads of sunshine today and right through the weekend. A high of 22 today, overnight low of 4, risk of frost again. 22 again tomorrow, 24 on Sunday, and 25 by Monday. And to see the full 7-day forecast, just go to our weather page at okotoksonline.com. I'm Kevin Wallace.
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4: Good morning. Yes, the weekend is on the doorstep. Maybe counted the days this week. I don't know. But you know what? The weather's been outstanding. Loving this September weather. Still summertime, by the way. Fall arrives on Tuesday. Here's Post Malone and Morgan Wallen. I had some help from the Eagle.

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Google Play it on the App Store. Everybody's got a cell phone, right? So stay connected that way. Look at traffic coming up next on the Eagle.

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1: The Eagle 100.9 on the drive in here Friday. Tonight, by the way, there will be a free movie at Okotoks Cinemas. 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
2: 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And what it does is it highlights an immigrant teenager and their experience navigating a new culture where life is very traditional at home. But things look very different once he leaves the doors and goes into high school, and how he connects with the music of Bruce Springsteen.
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1: Pretty good drive in this morning. Expect delays. Highway 2A heading northbound towards the Highway 2 overpass north of Okotoks. In the city of Calgary, 17th Avenue, 39th Street Southwest, an incident right before 7 o'clock. That's it, though. If you spot something else, contact me on the Eagle Talk and Text line at 403-938-0652.
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5: Another sunny day in the foothills for today. Highs around 22. Clear skies tonight. Low of 4. There's a risk of frost as well. Tomorrow up to 22 and sunny. And for Sunday, sunshine highs 24. Weather details 24/7 at OkotoksOnline.com.
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Well, they're facing Brooks, a game on Sunday at Spruce Grove. 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

0: Coming up at 8 o'clock here on the Drive-In on a Friday. And on the way on Sunday, by the way, we have the return of the Terry Fox Run in Okotoks. That'll be at Sheep River Park. Here's Steve Priest sharing about last year and some details about this year.
1: Last year, we had a record-breaking, our biggest fundraising year ever at a little over $21,000. 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
0: Sheep River Park, this Sunday, the Terry Fox Run. 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
0: Couple of minutes here in front of 8 o'clock. Sunshine up to about 22 degrees today in the foothills. Currently in Okotoks. We're at 7. 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
2: Good morning. I'm Kevin Wallace. A new seniors lodge is coming to Vulcan with more than $35 million in combined funding. The three-story building will replace the Peter Dawson Lodge and include 62 homes for seniors. The new facility will have studio, one-bedroom, and two-bedroom suites with barrier-free and wheelchair-accessible areas. The lodge is expected to be completed in 2028. Several Rotary clubs were recognized for helping make resident rooms at Foothills Country Hospice feel more like home during a special ceremony on Wednesday. Rotary clubs from Okotoks, High River, and Calgary contributed funding for furniture. Executive Director Frances Schwartz explains.
3: It's about making the space a warm, inviting, comfortable place for the individuals who come here and their family to spend time with them.
2: The hospice's recent expansion increased its capacity from 8 beds to 16. A social media post blew up on the long weekend and overwhelmed Longview's Little Apple Cafe and Bake Shop. Demand for spiral buns was so high, owner Gavina Leslie had to limit customers at times to one each.
4: Friday broke records, Saturday broke Friday's record, Sunday broke Saturday's record.
2: Well, Leslie and her staff are used to being busy. Leslie says she's never seen anything like this, especially over the Labor Day long weekend. And for three decades, Okotoks Cinemas has been connecting the community through film. To celebrate, the theater is going 1996 retro with $3 large popcorn and free screenings of that year's biggest movies, Space Jam and Twister. The cinema thanks you for choosing to spend evenings, weekends, date nights, family outings, and special moments at the theater for the past 30 years. In other news, Warren Buffett, the 96-year-old Oracle of Omaha, has stepped down as Berkshire Hathaway chairman. He will remain on the board, however. His son will replace him as chair. Manitoba has decided to scrap time change, too. Premier Wab Kanu says they will stay on daylight saving time from now on. Manitoba will now be 1 hour ahead of Saskatchewan and Alberta all year and 2 hours ahead of BC. And OpenAI has now admitted to 6 more AI incidents since the Hugging Face breach.
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2: Starting with baseball, Blue Jays are in Arlington, Texas this weekend for a 3-game series versus the Rangers. They're 2 games back of the final AL wildcard playoff spot. In football, Week 16 kicks off tonight as Edmonton is on tap to play the Argos in Toronto tomorrow at 1, and the Stamps host the winless Red Blacks tomorrow at 5. In soccer, Cavalry FC host Forge FC on ATCO Field at Spruce Meadows tomorrow at 3. And in hockey, the Calgary Flames training camp is underway as our local Junior A team gets set to start the regular season. The Okotoks Oilers will open their third BCHL season on the road this weekend. They visit the Brooks Bandits tomorrow before heading up to Spruce Grove on Sunday. And in the Heritage B League, the High River Flyers have 3 exhibition games lined up. They play in Cochrane tonight before returning home tomorrow to host the Coaldale Copperheads at 8. Then they head to Coaldale on Sunday for a 2 o'clock afternoon matinee. And the Carstar Okotoks Bisons are in Airdrie tonight before hosting the Tech Mation Thunder tomorrow night at the Murray at 8. The HJHL regular season starts next weekend.
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2: We have loads of sunshine today and right through the weekend. A high of 22 today, overnight low of 4, risk of frost again. 22 again tomorrow, 24 on Sunday, and 25 by Monday. And to see the full 7-day forecast, just go to our weather page at okotoksonline.com. 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
6: After 8 o'clock, it's a Friday morning in the foothills. Good morning to you. Coming up, I'll be playing a movie clip, your chance to win yourself some passes for Landmark Cinemas with Pop and Popcorn. Right now, Teddy Swims' brand new tune. It's called Mr. Know-It-All from the Eagle 100.9.

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1: Lights, camera, action. It's your chance to win a movie night out with Landmark Cinemas and St. Mary's University. 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
0: You know how to play this game. You need to identify the film and your chance to win some passes for Landmark Cinemas with Pop and Popcorn. The phone number here is 403-938-0652. That's 403-938-0652. All right, you ready? Here we go. Let's play today's movie clip.
2: Will you do something for me? Please? You just picture your life for me? 30 years from now, 40 years from now, what's it look like?
0: All right. It was a big film from 2004. What's the movie? 403-938-0652. I'm going to play the clip one more time for you.
2: Will you do something for me? Please? You just picture your life for me? 30 years from now, 40 years from now, what's it look like?
0: Give me a call. Your chance to win with Landmark Cinemas and the Eagle.
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14: Good morning, the Eagle 100.9. Who's this?
15: Hi, it's Michael. Sorry, my phone cut out in there.
14: No problem. How are you doing today?
15: Good, yourself?
14: Excellent. Yeah, I'm loving this weather. How about you?
15: Oh, yeah, it's great weather. I thought maybe summer was over, but now it's back.
14: it has returned. I know it's not really a fall here until Tuesday, so we're milking this for all it's worth.
15: Oh, yeah, that's for sure.
14: Okay, I'm trying to figure out the movie clip here. I'm going to play it for you one more time. Here we go.
16: Will you do something for me? Please? You just picture your life for me? 30 years from now, 40 years from now? What's it look like?
14: What's the movie?
15: That'd be 13 going on 30.
14: It's not. No, good try, but that's not the film.
15: Okay, no worries. Yeah, that was my son's guess there. No worries.
14: All right. Thanks for playing along.
15: Yeah, take care, bud.
14: Yeah, bye-bye. Okay, still trying to figure out the movie today.
16: Will you do something for me? Please? You just picture your life for me? 30 years from now, 40 years from now? What's it look like?
14: 403-938-0652, if you can figure it out, 403-938-0652. Win some Landmark Cinemas passes with Pop and Popcorn.

0: Good morning, the Eagle 100.9. Who's this?
1: Tracy.
0: Hi there, how you doing?
1: Pretty good, and yourself?
0: Pretty good. Hey, I'm trying to solve the movie today. I'm going to play the clip for you one more time. Here we go.
2: Will you do something for me? Please? You just picture your life for me? 30 years from now, 40 years from now? What's it look like?
0: What's the movie?
1: The Notebook?
0: It is The Notebook, yes.
1: Great. Woohoo.
0: Good job. Yeah, from 2004 there, that is the voice of Ryan Gosling, of course. Yeah, very, very popular film. Did you enjoy it?
1: Yes, I love that movie, actually. I really do.
0: Yeah, yeah.
1: It's one of my faves.
0: Well, there you go. Well, your love of that film actually won you some passes for Landmark Cinemas.
1: Great. That's awesome. Thank you.
0: You're welcome. I'll throw in some popcorn as well.
1: Okay, sounds good.
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0: Expect delays, Highway 2A north of Okotoks heading towards the Highway 2 overpass due to construction. In the city of Calgary, a couple of trouble spots have popped up here. Southbound Deerfoot Trail approaching McKnight Boulevard northeast. We have a vehicle blocking the right two lanes. Also, Saddlebrook Drive, Saddle Lake Way northeast. An incident involving a pedestrian, EMS has been dispatched. If you see something else on the commute this morning, contact me on the Eagle Talk and Text line at 403-938-0652.
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3: Another sunny day in the foothills for today. Highs around 22. Clear skies tonight. Low of 4. There's a risk of frost as well. Tomorrow up to 22 and sunny. And for Sunday, sunshine highs 24. Weather details 24/7 at okotoksonline.com.
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3: Sunshine outside the studios right now, too, looking really, really good. Still 7 degrees, though. News is next at the Eagle 100.9.

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1: Good morning. I'm Kevin Wallace. Vulcan seniors will soon have a new place to age close to their families. A new seniors lodge is coming to Vulcan with more than $35 million in combined funding announced for a 62-unit residence. The new facility includes studio, one-bedroom, and two-bedroom.

0: the Vulcan, with more than $35 million in combined funding announced for a 62-unit residence. The new facility includes studio, one-bedroom, and two-bedroom suites, along with wheelchair-accessible areas. Construction's expected to begin later this month, with the new lodge set to be completed in 2028. Foothills Country Hospice recognized several Rotary Clubs for helping make new rooms feel more welcoming. A special ceremony was held on Wednesday celebrating the Rotary Clubs of Okotoks, High River, and Calgary's contributions. The furnishings included reclining chairs, couches, tables, and much more, says Executive Director Francis Schwartz.
1: The furniture was specifically chosen to be comfortable and welcoming to the families.
0: Foothills Country Hospice thanked the Rotary Clubs for their generosity. The Little Apple Cafe and Bake Shop in Longview was inundated with new customers as a result of a viral social media post. Owner Gavina Leslie was thrilled with the reaction to her spiral buns.
2: The first day after he posted, we were super busy and I had friends and family sending me the video. It's just kept going since then.
0: Leslie brought in more staff to help keep up, but at times had to limit their spiral buns to one per customer. And Okotoks Cinemas is celebrating 30 years of connecting the community. To mark the milestone, the theater is going back to the 90s with free screenings of 1996's biggest hits, Space Jam and Twister. Prices are also taking a throwback with $3 large popcorn. Okotoks Cinemas says the community's three decades of support have kept the doors open and screens lit, for which they are incredibly grateful. In other news, Warren Buffett is stepping down as chairman of Berkshire Hathaway. The 96-year-old will remain on the board while his son, Howard Buffett, takes over as chair. Manitoba is also scrapping the time change. Premier Wab Kanu says the province will stay on daylight time year-round, 1 hour ahead of Alberta and Saskatchewan and 2 hours ahead of BC year-round. And OpenAI has disclosed six more AI incidents since the Hugging Face breach, including cases involved exposing credentials and unauthorized file uploads.
3: Okotoks Online Sports.
0: In the MLB, the Blue Jays are in Texas this weekend for a three-game series against the Rangers. Toronto's two games back of the final AL wildcard spot. In the CFL, Week 16 has Edmonton in Toronto tomorrow at 1, while Calgary hosts the winless Ottawa Red Blacks at 5. In the CPL, Calgary FC hosts Forge FC tomorrow at 3 on ATCO Field at Spruce Meadows. And in hockey, the Flames training camp is underway while local junior teams get set for the regular season. The Okotoks Oilers open their third BCHL season on the road tomorrow in Brooks, then visit Spruce Grove on Sunday. In the HJHL, the High River Flyers have three exhibition games this weekend. They're in Cochrane tonight, home to Coaldale tomorrow at 8, then in Coaldale Sunday at 2. And the Carstar Okotoks Bisons visit Airdrie tonight before hosting the Tech Mation Thunder tomorrow at 8 at the Murray. The HJHL regular season starts next weekend.
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0: We have loads of sunshine today and right through the weekend. A high of 22 today, overnight low of 4, risk of frost again. 22 again tomorrow, 24 on Sunday, and 25 by Monday. And to see the full 7-day forecast, just go to our weather page at okotoksonline.com. 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
4: Good morning. Yeah, Friday in the foothills. Everybody's smiling, right? It's hard not to smile when the sun is shining and the forecast looks great for many, many days. Here's Shaboozy, a bar song.

0: 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We got a band coming to Great Eagle Event Center. This is a band that's been around for 25 years.
1: Well,

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0: Expect delays on Highway 2A north of Okotoks towards the Highway 2 overpass due to construction. In the city of Calgary, southbound Deerfoot Trail approaching McKnight Boulevard northeast. We have an incident blocking the right two lanes. And in the northeast, Saddlebrook Drive, Saddle Lake Way northeast. An incident involving a pedestrian, EMS has been dispatched. If you see something on your commute, contact me on the Eagle Talk and text line 403-938-0652.
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10: Another sunny day in the foothills for today. Highs around 22. Clear skies tonight. Low of 4. There's a risk of frost as well. Tomorrow up to 22 and sunny. And for Sunday, sunshine highs 24. Weather details 24/7 at OkotoksOnline.com.
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Tame Impala there, Dracula on Eagle 100.9. You want to hear the top songs of the week? Don't miss American Top 40 this weekend. We've got Ryan Seacrest back on the air tomorrow, 2 to 6, and then Sunday from 8 to noon right here on the Eagle.

0: to
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2: Good morning. I'm Kevin Wallace. A new seniors lodge is coming to Vulcan with more than $35 million in combined funding. The three-story building will replace the Peter Dawson Lodge and include 62 homes for seniors. The new facility will have studio, one-bedroom, and two-bedroom suites with barrier-free and wheelchair-accessible areas. The lodge is expected to be completed in 2028. Several Rotary clubs were recognized for helping make resident rooms at Foothills Country Hospice feel more like home during a special ceremony on Wednesday. Rotary clubs from Okotoks, High River, and Calgary contributed funding for furniture. Executive Director Francis Schwartz explains.
3: It's about making the space a warm, inviting, comfortable place for the individuals who come here and their family to spend time with them.
2: The hospice's recent expansion increased its capacity from 8 beds to 16. A social media post blew up on the long weekend and overwhelmed Longview's Little Apple Cafe and Bake Shop. Demand for spiral buns was so high, owner Gavina Leslie had to limit customers at times to one each.
4: Friday broke records, Saturday broke Friday's record, Sunday broke Saturday's record.
2: While Leslie and her staff are used to being busy, Leslie says she's never seen anything like this, especially over the Labor Day long weekend. And for three decades, Okotoks Cinemas has been connecting the community through film. To celebrate, the theater is going 1996 retro

0: $3 large popcorn and free screenings of that year's biggest movies, Space Jam and Twister. The cinema thanks you for choosing to spend evenings, weekends, date nights, family outings, and special moments at the theater for the past 30 years. In other news, Warren Buffett, the 96-year-old Oracle of Omaha, has stepped down as Berkshire Hathaway chairman. He will remain on the board, however, his son will replace him as chair. Manitoba has decided to scrap time change too. Premier Wab Kanu says they will stay on daylight saving time from now on. Manitoba will now be 1 hour ahead of Saskatchewan and Alberta all year and 2 hours ahead of BC. And OpenAI has now admitted to 6 more AI incidents since the Hugging Face breach.
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0: Starting with baseball, Blue Jays are in Arlington, Texas this weekend for a 3-game series versus the Rangers. They're 2 games back of the final AL wildcard playoff spot. In football, Week 16 kicks off tonight as Edmonton is on tap to play the Argos in Toronto tomorrow at 1, and the Stamps host the winless Red Blacks tomorrow at 5. In soccer, Cavalry FC host Forge FC on ATCO Field at Spruce Meadows tomorrow at 3. And in hockey, the Calgary Flames training camp is underway as our local Junior A team gets set to start the regular season. The Okotoks Oilers will open their third BCHL season on the road this weekend. They visit the Brooks Bandits tomorrow before heading up to Spruce Grove on Sunday. And in the Heritage B League, the High River Flyers have 3 exhibition games lined up. They play in Cochrane tonight before returning home tomorrow to host the Coaldale Copperheads at 8. Then they head to Coaldale on Sunday for a 2 o'clock afternoon matinee. And the Carstar Okotoks Bisons are in Airdrie tonight before hosting the Tech Mation Thunder tomorrow night at the Murray at 8. The HJHL regular season starts next weekend.
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0: We have loads of sunshine today and right through the weekend. A high of 22 today, overnight low of 4, risk of frost again. 22 again tomorrow, 24 on Sunday, and 25 by Monday. And to see the full 7-day forecast, just go to our weather page at okotoksonline.com. I'm Kevin Wallace.
1: Eagle

We are the Eagle 100.9. I'm Terry Van Veen. Good morning to you. We're after 9 o'clock on what looks like a gorgeous day out there. And I've just been glowing about the long-range forecast.

0: Francisco Yates there, Better to Be Loved on the Eagle 100.9. Tomorrow's going to be great, by the way. Sunshine around 22 degrees. A great day to watch the Cavalry FC take on the Forge FC. Here's Mason Trafford, commercial director with the team.
1: If you're a purist in the soccer sense, you have two of the best teams in Canada right now going head-to-head with the massive implications of the title. If you're there more for a good time, we're going to take care of you that way, too. We've got a DJ. We've got $2 hot dogs. Got $7 adult beverages, what I'm calling it, and just a ton of fun stuff happening around Spruce Meadows. It's kind of transformative. People who have never been to our venue are always kind of wowed by the European nature of it and how big the soccer's gotten.
0: Cavalry FC taking on Forge FC tomorrow, 3 o'clock at Cofield.
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10: Another sunny day in the foothills for today. Highs around 22. Clear skies tonight. Low of 4. There's a risk of frost as well. Tomorrow up to 22 and sunny. And for Sunday, sunshine highs 24. Weather details 24/7 at okotoksonline.com.
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This is the Eagle 100.9. I'm Terry Van Veen, proud supporters of the Okotoks Oilers. They're kicking off their regular season here on the weekend on the road. Their third season in the BCHL. And they'll be taking on Brooks tomorrow night, 7 o'clock at the Centennial Regional Arena in Brooks. The Okotoks Oilers entered the season with a 2-1 preseason record, which included a 6-3 loss at the hands of the Brooks Bandits on September the 11th, before going on to defeat them 5-3 in their preseason finale on September the 12th. Yeah, the team has these road games, Brooks tomorrow, Spruce Grove Sunday, next week Friday. They will be in

0: Cranbrook, and then first game, regular season that is, on home ice will be September the 26th, next Saturday at Viking Rental Center when Spruce Grove is in town.
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5: Okotoks Online weather.
0: Another sunny day in the foothills for today. Highs around 22. Clear skies tonight. Low of 4. There's a risk of frost as well. Tomorrow up to 22 and sunny. And for Sunday, sunshine highs 24. Weather details 24/7 at okotoksonline.com.

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1: 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And we're showcasing a film called Blinded by the Light. So this came out a few years ago, but it was intentionally picked because it's a cross-cultural film. So it's based off of a true story. And what it does is it highlights an immigrant teenager and their experience navigating a new culture where life is very traditional at home, but things look very different once he leaves the doors and goes into high school, and how he connects with the music of Bruce Springsteen.
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2: Good morning. I'm Kevin Wallace. Vulcan seniors will soon have a new place to age close to their families. A new seniors lodge is coming to Vulcan with more than $35 million in combined funding announced for a 62-unit residence. The new facility includes studio, one-bedroom, and two-bedroom suites, along with wheelchair-accessible areas. Construction's expected to begin later this month, with the new lodge set to be completed in 2028. The Foothills Country Hospice recognized several Rotary clubs for helping make new rooms feel more welcoming. A special ceremony was held on Wednesday celebrating the Rotary clubs of Okotoks, High River, and Calgary's contributions. The furnishings included reclining chairs, couches, tables, and much more, says Executive Director Francis Schwartz.
3: The furniture was specifically chosen to be comfortable and welcoming to the families.
2: Foothills Country Hospice thanked the Rotary Clubs for their generosity. The Little Apple Cafe and Bake Shop in Longview was inundated with new

0: customers as a result of a viral social media post. Owner Gavina Leslie was thrilled with the reaction to her spiral buns.
1: The first day after he posted, we were super busy and I had friends and family sending me the video. It's just kept going since then.
0: Leslie brought in more staff to help keep up, but at times had to limit their spiral buns to one per customer. And Okotoks Cinemas is celebrating 30 years of connecting the community. To mark the milestone, the theater is going back to the 90s with free screenings of 1996's biggest hits, Space Jam and Twister. Prices are also taking a throwback with $3 large popcorn. Okotoks Cinemas says the community's three decades of support have kept the doors open and screens lit, for which they are incredibly grateful. In other news, Warren Buffett is stepping down as chairman of Berkshire Hathaway. The 96-year-old will remain on the board while his son, Howard Buffett, takes over as chair. Manitoba is also scrapping the time change. Premier Wab Kanu says the province will stay on daylight time year-round, 1 hour ahead of Alberta and Saskatchewan and 2 hours ahead of BC year-round. And OpenAI has disclosed six more AI incidents since the Hugging Face breach, including cases involved exposing credentials and unauthorized file uploads.
2: Okotoks Online Sports.
0: In the MLB, the Blue Jays are in Texas this weekend for a three-game series against the Rangers. Toronto's two games back of the final AL wildcard spot. In the CFL, Week 16 has Edmonton in Toronto tomorrow at 1, while Calgary hosts the winless Ottawa Red Blacks at 5. In the CPL, Calgary FC hosts Forge FC tomorrow at 3 on ATCO Field at Spruce Meadows. And in hockey, the Flames training camp is underway while local junior teams get set for the regular season. The Okotoks Oilers open their third BCHL season on the road tomorrow in Brooks, then visit Spruce Grove on Sunday. In the HJHL, the High River Flyers have three exhibition games this weekend. They're in Cochrane tonight, home to Coaldale tomorrow at 8, then in Coaldale Sunday at 2. And the CarStar Okotoks Bisons visit Airdrie tonight before hosting the Tech Mation Thunder tomorrow at 8 at the Murray. The HJHL regular season starts next weekend.
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0: We have loads of sunshine today and right through the weekend. A high of 22 today. Overnight low of 4. Risk of frost again. 22 again tomorrow. 24 on Sunday and 25 by Monday. And to see the full 7-day forecast, just go to our weather page at okotoksonline.com. I'm Kevin Wallace.
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We are the Eagle 100.9. I'm Terry Van Veen. Good morning. Everybody's smiling, right? You know why? It's because the temperature's hanging around 20 degrees. Like, just a little bit above room temperature. That's why we're all so comfortable outside, right? And just loving the last weekend of summer. Fall arrives on Tuesday. Here's Bruno Mars, Risk It All on the Eagle 100.9.

0: It's the season of autumn leaves, pumpkin spice, and football. And we're all in. Touchdown. The fun in the Foothills Cruiser is on the road. Rambling here, there, and everywhere. 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Where the sun always shines. 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
3: Another sunny day in the foothills for today. Highs around 22. Clear skies tonight. Low of 4. There's a risk of frost as well. Tomorrow up to 22 and sunny. And for Sunday, sunshine highs 24. Weather details 24/7 at OkotoksOnline.com.
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1: Okotoks Online weather.
18: Another sunny day in the foothills for today. Highs around 22. Clear skies tonight. Low of 4. There's a risk of frost as well. Tomorrow up to 22 and sunny. And for Sunday, sunshine highs 24. Weather details 24/7 at OkotoksOnline.com.
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0: Chromeo on Eagle 100.9. A very important event coming up here on the weekend in Okotoks at Cheap River Park. I'm talking, of course, about the Terry Fox Run. That'll be at 9 o'clock registration. And the walk, run, roll starts at 10 o'clock. Last year was good. Here's Steve Priest with some details.
1: Last year, we had a record-breaking, our biggest fundraising year ever at a little over $21,000. The registration opens at 9, and the race starts right at 10 o'clock. And there's a free barbecue afterwards, courtesy of Sobeys, Save-On, and Fountain Tire right here in Okotoks.
0: Look for the Fun of the Foothills Cruiser at the Terry Fox Run this Sunday, Sheep River Park.
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2: Good morning. I'm Kevin Wallace. A new seniors lodge is coming to Vulcan with more than $35 million in combined funding. The three-story building will replace the Peter Dawson Lodge and include 62 homes for seniors. The new facility will have studio, one-bedroom, and two-bedroom suites with barrier-free and wheelchair-accessible areas. The lodge is expected to be completed in 2028. Several Rotary clubs were recognized for helping make resident rooms at Foothills Country Hospice feel more like home during a special ceremony on Wednesday. Rotary clubs from Okotoks, High River, and Calgary contributed funding for furniture. Executive Director Frances Schwartz explains.
3: It's about making the space a warm, inviting, comfortable place for the individuals who come here and their family to spend time with them.
2: The hospice's recent expansion increased its capacity from 8 beds to 16. A social media post blew up on the long weekend and overwhelmed Longview's Little Apple Cafe and Bake Shop. Demand for spiral buns was so high, owner Gavina Leslie had to limit customers at times to one each.
4: Friday broke records. Saturday broke Friday's record. Sunday broke Saturday's record.
2: While Leslie and her staff are used to being busy, Leslie says she's never seen anything like this, especially over the Labor Day long weekend. And for three decades, Okotoks Cinemas has been connecting the community through film. To celebrate, the theater is going 1996 retro with $3 large popcorn and free screenings of that year's biggest movies, Space Jam and Twister. The cinema thanks you for choosing to spend evenings, weekends, date nights, family outings, and special moments at the theater for the past 30 years. In other news, Warren Buffett, the 96-year-old Oracle of Omaha, has stepped down as Berkshire Hathaway chairman. He will remain on the board, however. His son will replace him as chair. Manitoba has decided to scrap time change, too. Premier Wab Canoe says they will stay on daylight saving time from now on. Manitoba will now be 1 hour ahead of Saskatchewan and Alberta all year and 2 hours ahead of B.C. And OpenAI has now admitted to 6 more AI incidents since the Hugging Face breach.
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2: Starting with baseball, Blue Jays are in Arlington, Texas this weekend for a 3-game series versus the Rangers. They're 2 games back of the final AL wildcard playoff spot. In football, Week 16 kicks off tonight as Edmonton is on tap to play the Argos in Toronto tomorrow at 1, and the Stamps host the winless Red Blacks tomorrow at 5. In soccer, Cavalry FC host Forge FC on ATCO Field at Spruce Meadows tomorrow at 3. And in hockey, the Calgary Flames training camp is underway as our local Junior A team gets set to start the regular season. The Okotoks Oilers will open their third BCHL season on the road this weekend. They visit the Brooks Bandits tomorrow before heading up to Spruce Grove on Sunday. And in the Heritage B League, the High River Flyers have 3 exhibition games lined up. They play in Cochrane tonight before returning home tomorrow to host the Coaldale Copperheads at 8. Then they head to Coaldale on Sunday for a 2 o'clock afternoon matinee. And the Carstar Okotoks Bisons are in Airdrie tonight before hosting the Tech Mation Thunder tomorrow night at the Murray at 8. The HJHL regular season starts next weekend.
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2: We have loads of sunshine today and right through the weekend. A high of 22 today, overnight low of 4, risk of frost again. 22 again tomorrow, 24 on Sunday, and 25 by Monday. And to see the full 7-day forecast, just go to our weather page at okotoksonline.com. 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

Good morning. Yeah, Friday, midday show now. Having a good time here playing some tunes for you as we get ready for the weekend. Here's Justin Bieber and Speed Demon from The Eagles.

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2: Okotoks Online weather.
3: Another sunny day in the foothills for today. Highs around 22. Clear skies tonight. Low of 4. There's a risk of frost as well. Tomorrow up to 22 and sunny. And for Sunday, sunshine highs 24. Weather details 24/7 at okotoksonline.com.
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14: Okotoks Online weather. Another sunny day in the foothills for today. Highs around 22. Clear skies tonight. Low of 4. There's a risk of frost as well. Tomorrow up to 22 and sunny. And for Sunday, sunshine highs 24. Weather details 24/7 at OkotoksOnline.com.
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0: Avril Lavigne on the Eagle 100.9 coming up on 12 o'clock here. Ken O'Neill after 12 with more music. 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Watch for the Fun in the Foothills Summer Cruiser on site as well on Sunday at that event. 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
2: With your local news, I'm Emily Rogers. Alberta NDP leader Naheed Nenshi will be in Clare's home this weekend as part of his party's rally, the Vote for Canada Tour. Nenshi will join MLA Kathleen Ganley at Emmonson Park Saturday, with organizers inviting residents to ask questions, raise concerns, and share their thoughts. The event comes a month ahead of Alberta's October 19th referendum, which will put 10 questions to voters. The Clare's Home Rally runs Saturday from 1 to 3. The Okotoks Art Gallery is celebrating its 45th anniversary this weekend. From 10 to 3 on Saturday, drop by an outdoor market on the gallery's lawn to shop for one-of-a-kind art and meet local artists. In the afternoon, from 1 to 3, step inside the gallery to explore two new exhibits and meet the artists behind the work. Several Rotary clubs are recognized for helping make residence rooms at Foothills Country Hospice feel more like home during a special ceremony on Wednesday. Rotary clubs from Okotoks, High River, and Calgary contributed to funding for furniture. Executive Director Frances Schwartz explains.
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2: The recent expansion at the hospice increased its capacity from 8 beds to 16. The 5th annual Legion Show and Shine takes place in High River on Sunday. 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The Legion's Don Horn is expecting quite a few cars.
4: We're expecting close to 60 to 80 because the weather's looking really good.
2: Registration begins at 8 a.m. and the show runs from 10 to 3. And in other news, Prime Minister Mark Carney is expected to address the Liberal caucus today. Elections Alberta says it's seen over 500,000 mail-in ballot requests for the upcoming October 19th referendum. And Revelstoke Search and Rescue made an unusual rescue this week when they stretched a Great Dane who had torn its paw pads off a mountain trail.
1: Okotoks Online Sports.
2: In the MLB, the Toronto Blue Jays open a 3-game set against the Texas Rangers tonight. Game 1 gets underway just after 6. In Week 16 of the CFL, Edmonton is on tap to play Toronto tomorrow at 1, as the Stamps host the Red Blacks tomorrow at 5. In soccer, Cavalry FC hosts Forge FC on ATCO Field at Spruce Meadows tomorrow at 3. In local hockey, the Okotoks Oilers open their regular season this weekend. The Oilers visit the Brooks Bandits tomorrow, then head up to Spruce Grove on Sunday. And in the HJHL, the High River Flyers begin their preseason tonight. They play in Cochrane tonight before returning home tomorrow to host the Coaldale Copperheads at 8 at the Bob Snodgrass Recplex. Then they head to Coaldale on Sunday for a 2 o'clock matchup. And the Carstar Okotoks Bisons are in Airdrie tonight, then host the Thunder tomorrow night at the Murray at 8.
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2: There's sun this afternoon with highs of 22. This evening is clear with a low of 4. Saturday is mainly sunny with highs of 22. And there's sun for Sunday getting up to 24.
1: Summer flew by, but we're keeping the energy high. Rolling into back to school on the Eagle 100.9.

0: Jesse LaBelle and One Last Night. I'm Ken O'Neill. Have you signed up for the Daily News? We deliver the top local stories of the day every afternoon. 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
1: It's the season of autumn leaves, pumpkin spice, and football. 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
11: There's sun with highs of 22. This evening is clear with a low of 4. And there's sun for the weekend with highs of 22 on Saturday, up to 24 on Sunday. For the full 7-day forecast, visit okotoksonline.com. 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

0: That's Magic Jordan and Waves of Blue. I'm Ken O'Neill. Merriam-Webster has added 1,400 new words and definitions to its online dictionary, reflecting how quickly internet culture and technology are changing. Here's just a few of the new entries. Looks maxing, parasocial relationship, meme coin, crash out, Rickroll. We've heard that one for years. Vibe coding. I'm not wasting my time on my phone. I'm improving my vocabulary.
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6: There's sun this afternoon with highs of 22. This evening is clear with a low of 4. Saturday is mainly sunny with highs of 22, and there's sun for Sunday getting up to 24. For the full 7-day forecast, visit okotoksonline.com. 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

0: Armin Van Buuren and Trevor Guthrie. This is What It Feels Like. Afternoon, I'm Ken O'Neill. Harry Styles is coming up next. And you know, he's added a couple more shows to his Toronto run of the Together Together tour. May 7th and 8th were already announced. Now two more shows, May 15th and 16th at Rogers Stadium. Lainey Wilson opening all four dates.
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14: 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And employers? 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
1: I'm Terry Van Veen with the Central Auto Care Morning Show. You have a chance to have a cup of coffee this weekend with first responders in Diamond Valley. Yes, it's the third Coffee with a Uniform. That'll be 1 to 3 tomorrow at Sheep River Library. 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

Survived the morning drop off line without a meltdown? 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
2: With your local news, I'm Emily Rogers. Claire's home is one of the latest stops on the Alberta NDP's rally tour. Party leader Naheed Nenshi and MLA Kathleen Ganley will visit Amundsen Park Saturday for a rally hosted by the Livingstone McLeod NDP Constituency Association. The province-wide tour was launched ahead of Alberta's October 19th referendum. Saturday's event runs from 1 to 3. Foothills Country Hospice recognized several Rotary clubs for helping make new rooms feel more welcoming. A special ceremony was held on Wednesday celebrating the Rotary clubs of Okotoks, High River, and Calgary's contributions. The furnishings included reclining chairs, couches, tables, and much more. Here's Executive Director Frances Schwartz.
3: The furniture was specifically chosen to be comfortable and welcoming to the families.
2: The Foothills Country Hospice thanked the Rotary Clubs for their generosity. This Sunday, the High River Legion

0: Michigan will host its 5th annual Show and Shine. Besides the show vehicles, there will be a lot of other things to interest families, including food. Legion spokesperson Don Horn talks about their traditional offering.
1: So we have homemade burgers with potato salad, and that's $10 a plate. And that's a real big hit.
0: Vehicle registration starts at 8 a.m., and the show runs from 10 to 3 at the Legion. And this Saturday, drop by the Okotoks Art Gallery to celebrate its 45th anniversary. The gallery is hosting an outdoor market from 10 to 3, where you can meet local artists, shop their work, and grab a unique piece for your home. Then you can step inside the gallery to check out 2 new exhibits. From 1 to 3, you can meet the artists and experience the new shows. And in other news, Elections Alberta has received more than 500,000 requests for mail-in ballots for the October 19th referendum. Prime Minister Mark Carney will address the Liberal caucus today, following his return from Europe. And NASA's Curiosity Mars rover sent a postcard back to Earth after nearly 14 years.
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0: In the MLB, the Toronto Blue Jays are in Texas for 3 against the Rangers. The first pitch flies just after 6. In football, Week 16 has Edmonton and Toronto at 1, while Calgary hosts Ottawa at 5. In soccer, Cavalry FC hosts Forge FC tomorrow at 3 at ATCO Field at Spruce Meadows. And in hockey, the Okotoks Oilers open their regular season tomorrow in Brooks, then visit Spruce Grove Sunday. In the HJHL, the High River Flyers have 3 exhibition games this weekend. They're in Cochrane tonight, home to Coaldale tomorrow at 8, then in Coaldale Sunday at 2. And the Carstar Okotoks Bisons visit Airdrie tonight before hosting the Thunder tomorrow at 8 at the Murray. The HJHL regular season starts next weekend.
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0: There's sun this afternoon with highs of 22. This evening is clear with a low of 4. Saturday is mainly sunny with highs of 22, and there's sun for Sunday getting up to 24.
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5: Okotoks Online weather.
6: There's sun with highs of 22. This evening is clear with a low of 4. And there's sun for the weekend with highs of 22 on Saturday, up to 24 on Sunday. For the full 7-day forecast, visit okotoksonline.com. 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
2: Okotoks Online weather.
3: There's sun this afternoon with highs of 22. This evening is clear with a low of 4. Saturday is mainly sunny with highs of 22, and there's sun for Sunday getting up to 24. For the full 7-day forecast, visit okotoksonline.com. I'm Emily Rogers.
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0: The Weeknd, Dancing in the Flames. I'm Ken O'Neill. Elton John and Dua Lipa together next. There's only three games this weekend in the CFL for Week 16. It starts tonight with Montreal in Hamilton. Tomorrow, the early game has Edmonton playing the Argos. And tomorrow night, Calgary plays the Ottawa Redblacks, who are on more than a year-long losing streak. Last time Ottawa won a game, September 5th, last year.
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2: With your local news, I'm Emily Rogers. Alberta NDP leader Naheed Nenshi will be in Clare's home this weekend as part of his party's rally, the Vote for Canada Tour. Nenshi will join MLA Kathleen Ganley at Emmonson Park Saturday, with organizers inviting residents to ask questions, raise concerns, and share their thoughts. The event comes a month ahead of Alberta's October 19th referendum, which will put 10 questions to voters. The Clare's Home Rally runs Saturday from 1 to 3. The Okotoks Art Gallery is celebrating its 45th anniversary this weekend. From 10 to 3 on Saturday, drop by an outdoor market on the gallery's lawn to shop for one-of-a-kind art and meet local artists. In the afternoon, from 1 to 3, step inside the gallery to explore two new exhibits and meet the artists behind the work. Several Rotary clubs are recognized for helping make residence rooms at Foothills Country Hospice feel more like home during a special ceremony on Wednesday. Rotary clubs from Okotoks, High River, and Calgary contributed to funding for furniture. Executive Director Frances Schwartz explains.
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2: The recent expansion at the hospice increased its capacity from 8 beds to 16. The 5th annual Legion Show and Shine takes place in High River on Sunday. 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The Legion's Don Horn is expecting quite a few cars.
4: We're expecting close to 60 to 80 because the weather's looking really good.
2: Registration begins at 8 a.m. and the show runs from 10 to 3. And in other news, Prime Minister Mark Carney is expected to address the Liberal caucus today. Elections Alberta says it's seen over 500,000 mail-in ballot requests for the upcoming October 19th referendum. And Revelstoke Search and Rescue made an unusual rescue this week when they stretched a Great Dane who had torn its paw pads off a mountain trail.
1: Okotoks Online Sports.
2: In the MLB, the Toronto Blue Jays open a 3-game set against the Texas Rangers tonight. Game 1 gets underway just after 6. In Week 16 of the CFL, Edmonton is on tap to play Toronto tomorrow at 1, as the Stamps host the Red Blacks tomorrow at 5. In soccer, Cavalry FC host Forge FC on ATCO Field at Spruce Meadows tomorrow at 3. In local hockey, the Okotoks Oilers open their regular season this weekend. The Oilers visit the Brooks Bandits tomorrow, then head up to Spruce Grove on Sunday. And in the HJHL, the High River Flyers begin their preseason tonight. They play in Cochrane tonight before returning home tomorrow to host the Coaldale Copperheads at 8 at the Bob Snodgrass Recplex. Then they head to Coaldale on Sunday for a 2 o'clock matchup. And the Carstar Okotoks Bisons are in Airdrie tonight, then host the Thunder tomorrow night at the Murray at 8.
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2: There's sun this afternoon with highs of 22. This evening is clear with a low of 4. Saturday is mainly sunny with highs of 22. And there's sun for Sunday getting up to 24.
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0: Capaldi. Haven't heard that one in a while. Someone You Loved on the Drive Home Show. I'm Candace Johnson. We haven't even gotten to Thanksgiving or Halloween, and there are discussions about Christmas parties already. Yeah, if you're in the party planning committee, kind of like myself here at the radio station, we're already having to pick a date for the Christmas party. And it just reminds me of like booking summer camps in February when you're not thinking about them. I'm realizing now, September 18th, I'm already behind on planning a Christmas party because a bunch of venues are already booked up. How is this possible? We know Christmas is coming every year. Why don't we plan earlier?
1: 1, 2, 3. Ears on me. Everybody's listening? Perfect. We have a favor to ask.
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4: There's sun with highs of 22. This evening is clear with a low of 4. And there's sun for the weekend with highs of 22 on Saturday, up to 24 on Sunday. For the full 7-day forecast, visit okotoksonline.com. 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

Devin Cole, serial kisser on the Drive Home Show. It's Candace Johnson with you. Calgary Stampeders in action tomorrow, 5 p.m. at McMahon Stadium, taking on Ottawa. It's going to be a great game. One of the last games where you won't freeze your butt off. You're sober. My body isn't ready.

0: Megan and Sarah, I was a fool on the Drive Home Show. Candace Johnson with you. Today is a great day to eat a cheeseburger. It's National Cheeseburger Day. Here are some of the best cheeseburgers in Alberta. Canmore, the Patty Shack, has a triple signature cheeseburger, 21 ounces of Alberta beef. In Calgary, at Hudson's in Shaughnessy, they have a peanut butter bacon cheeseburger, peanut butter, bacon, cheddar, lettuce, tomato, onion, pickle, and mayo on a brioche bun. And here's the ultimate in Drumheller for National Cheeseburger Day. The Mammoth Burger at Bernie and Boys in Drumheller. It's 24 ounces of Alberta beef.
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13: There's sun this afternoon with highs of 22. This evening is clear with a low of 4. Saturday is mainly sunny with highs of 22, and there's sun for Sunday getting up to 24. For the full 7-day forecast, visit okotoksonline.com. I'm Emily Rogers.

0: and Outdoor Market tomorrow from 10 to 3. 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

I'm Terry Van Veen with the Central Auto Care Morning Show. 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
2: With your local news, I'm Emily Rogers. Claire's home is one of the latest stops on the Alberta NDP's rally tour. Party leader Naheed Nenshi and MLA Kathleen Ganley will visit Amundsen Park Saturday for a rally hosted by the Livingstone MacLeod NDP Constituency Association. The province-wide tour was launched ahead of Alberta's October 19th referendum. Saturday's event runs from 1 to 3. Foothills Country Hospice recognized several Rotary clubs for helping make new rooms feel more welcoming. A special ceremony was held on Wednesday celebrating the Rotary clubs of Okotoks, High River, and Calgary's contributions. The furnishings included reclining chairs, couches, tables, and much more. Here's Executive Director Frances Schwartz.
3: The furniture was specifically chosen to be comfortable and welcoming to the families.
2: The Foothills Country Hospice thanked the Rotary Clubs for their generosity. This Sunday, the High River Legion will host its fifth annual Show and Shine. 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Legion spokesperson Don Horn talks about their traditional offering.
4: So we have homemade burgers with potato salad, and that's $10 a plate. And that's a real big hit.
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0: And this Saturday, drop by the Okotoks Art Gallery to celebrate its 45th anniversary. The gallery is hosting an outdoor market from 10 to 3, where you can meet local artists, shop their work, and grab a unique piece for your home. Then you can step inside the gallery to check out two new exhibits. From 1 to 3, you can meet the artists and experience the new shows. And in other news, Elections Alberta has received more than 500,000 requests for mail-in ballots for the October 19th referendum. Prime Minister Mark Carney will address the Liberal caucus today, following his return from Europe. And NASA's Curiosity Mars rover sent a postcard back to Earth after nearly 14 years.
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0: In the MLB, the Toronto Blue Jays are in Texas for 3 against the Rangers. The first pitch flies just after 6. In football, Week 16 has Edmonton and Toronto at 1, while Calgary hosts Ottawa at 5. In soccer, Cavalry FC host Forge FC tomorrow at 3 at ATCO Field at Spruce Meadows. And in hockey, the Okotoks Oilers open their regular season tomorrow in Brooks, then visit Spruce Grove Sunday. In the HJHL, the High River Flyers have 3 exhibition games this weekend. They're in Cochrane tonight, home to Coaldale tomorrow at 8, then in Coaldale Sunday at 2. And the Carstar Okotoks Bisons visit Airdrie tonight before hosting the Thunder tomorrow at 8 at the Murray. The HJHL regular season starts next weekend.
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0: There's sun this afternoon with highs of 22. This evening is clear with a low of 4. Saturday is mainly sunny with highs of 22, and there's sun for Sunday getting up to 24.
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0: It's Avril Lavigne. I'm with you on the Drive Home Show. It's Candace Johnson with you. Ella Langley's hit Choose in Texas just tied Mariah Carey's All I Want for Christmas Is You at the top of the Billboard Hot 100. Is huge. Next week, Ella Langley could beat Mariah Carey's All I Want for Christmas Is You at the top of the Billboard Hot 100. That is wild. Ella Langley must be so happy right now.
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13: Okotoks Online weather.
14: There's sun with highs of 22. This evening is clear with a low of 4. And there's sun for the weekend with highs of 22 on Saturday, up to 24 on Sunday. For the full 7-day forecast, visit okotoksonline.com. 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

Kara Scars to your beautiful On the Drive Home show. This weekend, another busy one in Alberta. Yes, the Calgary Farmyard is hosting their first ever hot air balloon glow this weekend. Also, if you want to head to Ponoka, they've got their Kinsmen Downhill Derby, a soap.

0: Topsy-turvy on 42nd Avenue. How much fun is that going to be? Just a couple of the events this weekend in Alberta.
1: It's the season of autumn leaves, pumpkin spice, and football. 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The fun in the Foothills Cruiser is on the road. 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
6: There's sun this afternoon with highs of 22. This evening is clear with a low of 4. Saturday is mainly sunny with highs of 22, and there's sun for Sunday getting up to 24. For the full 7-day forecast, visit okotoksonline.com. 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

0: It's Daniel Powder, Crazy All My Life on the Eagle 100.9. I'm Candace Johnson. Did you make your way to Spruce Meadows at all this summer? 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The winning names were I've Got This, Served Hot, and Genuine Attraction. 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
2: With your local news, I'm Emily Rogers. Alberta NDP leader Naheed Nenshi will be in Clare's home this weekend as part of his party's rally, the Vote for Canada Tour. Nenshi will join MLA Kathleen Ganley at Emmonson Park Saturday, with organizers inviting residents to ask questions, raise concerns, and share their thoughts. The event comes a month ahead of Alberta's October 19th referendum, which will put 10 questions to voters. The Clare's Home Rally runs Saturday from 1 to 3. The Okotoks Art Gallery is celebrating its 45th anniversary this weekend. From 10 to 3 on Saturday, drop by an outdoor market on the gallery's lawn to shop for one-of-a-kind art and meet local artists. In the afternoon, from 1 to 3, step inside the gallery to explore two new exhibits and meet the artists behind the work. Several Rotary clubs are recognized for helping make residence rooms at Foothills Country Hospice feel more like home during a special ceremony on Wednesday. Rotary clubs from Okotoks, High River, and Calgary contributed to funding for furniture. Executive Director Frances Schwartz explains.
3: It's about making the space a warm, inviting, comfortable place for the individuals who come here and their family to spend time with them.
2: The recent expansion at the hospice increased its capacity from 8 beds to 16. The 5th annual Legion Show and Shine takes place in High River on Sunday. 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The Legion's Don Horn is expecting quite a few cars.
4: We're expecting close to 60 to 80 because the weather's looking really good.
2: Registration begins at 8 a.m. and the show runs from 10 to 3. And in other news, Prime Minister Mark Carney is expected to address the Liberal caucus today. Elections Alberta says it's seen over 500,000 mail-in ballot requests for the upcoming October 19th referendum. And Revelstoke Search and Rescue made an unusual rescue this week when they stretched a Great Dane who had torn its paw pads off a mountain trail.
0: Okotoks Online Sports.
2: In the MLB, the Toronto Blue Jays open a 3-game set against the Texas Rangers tonight. Game 1 gets underway just after 6. In Week 16 of the CFL, Edmonton is on tap to play Toronto tomorrow at 1, as the Stamps host the Red Blacks tomorrow at 5. In soccer, Cavalry FC host Forge FC on ATCO Field at Spruce Meadows tomorrow at 3. In local hockey, the Okotoks Oilers open their regular season this weekend. The Oilers visit the Brooks Bandits tomorrow, then head up to Spruce Grove on Sunday. And in the HJHL, the High River Flyers begin their preseason tonight. They play in Cochrane tonight before returning home tomorrow to host the Coaldale Copperheads at 8 at the Bob Snodgrass Recplex. Then they head to Coaldale on Sunday for a 2 o'clock matchup. And the Carstar Okotoks Bisons are in Airdrie tonight, then host the Thunder tomorrow night at the Murray at 8.
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2: This evening is clear with a low of 4. Saturday is mainly sunny with highs of 22, and there's sun for Sunday getting up to 24.
0: Fresh!

McCart and the Way We Touch on the Drive Home Show. Hockey is back at the Saddle Dome this week. Tonight, the Red Deer Rebels take on the Calgary Hitmen. It's their home opener. Also Sunday, the Flames' first preseason game against Seattle. Here's Zara Larson. It's Midnight Sun on the Drive Home Show.

0: It's Maria May, the old me, on The Drive Home Show. I'm Candace Johnson. The National Toy Hall of Fame has named their finalists for 2026, and it's kind of making me scratch my head. None of these are new toys. Like, it's 2026, and these are games that have been around since I was a child in the 80s. Bingo is a finalist for the National Toy Hall of Fame. Care Bears? Love me a Care Bear, but I mean, I guess they're kind of back. Isn't there like a new Care Bear show? There might be. I don't know. My kid's 10 now. He would never watch the Care Bears. Pokemon trading cards now. He's into that. And Yahtzee is also one of the finalists for 2026.
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9: This evening is clear with a low of 4. And there's sun for the weekend with highs of 22 on Saturday, up to 24 on Sunday. For the full 7-day forecast, visit okotoksonline.com. 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

0: Jobs and Ghost on the Drive Home Show. And just a heads up, Alberta gas prices are up again. Yeah, this is partly because of an Illinois refinery outage. And of course, the ongoing pressure with the global oil market. 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
5: Okotoks Online weather.
6: This evening is clear with a low of 4. Saturday is mainly sunny with highs of 22, and there's sun for Sunday getting up to 24. For the full 7-day forecast, visit okotoksonline.com. 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
2: With your local news, I'm Emily Rogers. Claire's home is one of the latest stops on the Alberta NDP's rally tour. Party leader Naheed Nenshi and MLA Kathleen Ganley will visit Amundsen Park Saturday for a rally hosted by the Livingstone McLeod NDP Constituency Association. The province-wide tour was launched ahead of Alberta's October 19th referendum. Saturday's event runs from 1 to 3. Foothills Country Hospice recognized several Rotary clubs for helping make new rooms feel more welcoming. A special ceremony was held on Wednesday celebrating the Rotary clubs of Okotoks, High River, and Calgary's contributions. The furnishings included reclining chairs, couches, tables, and much more. Here's Executive Director Frances Schwartz.
3: The furniture was specifically chosen to be comfortable and welcoming to the families.
2: The Foothills Country Hospice thanked the Rotary Clubs for their generosity. This Sunday, the High River Legion will host its fifth annual Show and Shine. Besides the show vehicles, there will be a lot of other things to interest families, including food. Legion spokesperson Don Horn talks about their traditional offering.
4: So we have homemade burgers with potato salad, and that's $10 a plate, and that's a real big hit.
2: Vehicle registration starts at 8 a.m., and the show runs from 10 to 3 at the Legion. And this Saturday, drop by the Okotoks Art Gallery to celebrate its 45th anniversary. The gallery is hosting an outdoor market from 10 to 3, where you can meet local artists, shop their work, and grab a unique piece for your home. Then you can step inside the gallery to check out

0: ballots for the October 19th referendum. Prime Minister Mark Carney will address the Liberal caucus today, following his return from Europe. And NASA's Curiosity Mars rover sent a postcard back to Earth after nearly 14 years.
1: Okotoks Online Sports.
0: In the MLB, the Toronto Blue Jays are in Texas for 3 against the Rangers. The first pitch flies just after 6. In football, Week 16 has Edmonton and Toronto at 1, while Calgary hosts Ottawa at 5. In soccer, Cavalry FC hosts Forge FC tomorrow at 3 at ATCO Field at Spruce Meadows. And in hockey, the Okotoks Oilers open their regular season tomorrow in Brooks, then visit Spruce Grove Sunday. In the HJHL, the High River Flyers have 3 exhibition games this weekend. They're in Cochrane tonight, home to Coaldale tomorrow at 8, then in Coaldale Sunday at 2. And the Carstar Okotoks Bisons visit Airdrie tonight before hosting the Thunder tomorrow at 8 at the Murray. The HJHL regular season starts next weekend.
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0: This evening is clear with a low of 4. Saturday is mainly sunny with highs of 22, and there's sun for Sunday getting up to 24.
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Felix Cartel, The Way on the Drive Home Show. Coming up next, what's happening in entertainment, brought to you by the Great Eagle Event Center. Here's Bruno Mars and Risk It All on your Friday afternoon.

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0: This was Angus Young's second pop-up signing event. This one went down in Toronto, and Angus Young literally will sign anything and anyone, even your baby. And just announced this week, Men Without Hats will be at the Great Eagle Event Center on January 27th. 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I'm Candace, and that's what's happening in entertainment, brought to you by the Great Eagle Event Center.
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3: This evening is clear with a low of 4. And there's sun for the weekend with highs of 22 on Saturday, up to 24 on Sunday. For the full 7-day forecast, visit okotoksonline.com. 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

0: Hi, she's All I Want to Be on the Drive Home Show. Today is a great day to eat a cheeseburger. It's National Cheeseburger Day. Here are some of the best cheeseburgers in Alberta. Canmore, the Patty Shack, has a triple signature cheeseburger, 21 ounces of Alberta beef. In Calgary, at Hudson's in Shaughnessy, they have a peanut butter bacon cheeseburger, peanut butter, bacon, cheddar, lettuce, tomato, onion, pickle, and mayo on a brioche bun. And here's the ultimate in Drumheller for National Cheeseburger Day, the Mammoth Burger at Bernie and Boys in Drumheller. It's 24 ounces of Alberta beef.
1: It's the season of autumn leaves, pumpkin spice, and football. 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
13: This evening is clear with a low of 4. Saturday is mainly sunny with highs of 22, and there's sun for Sunday getting up to 24. For the full 7-day forecast, visit okotoksonline.com. I'm Emily Rogers.
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0: Jamie Fine, Homesick on 100.9 The Eagle. I'm Candace Johnson. If you're ever homesick, going to the Okotoks Cinema can make you feel right at home, right? It's been around for 30 years. And the Okotoks Cinema is getting ready to celebrate 30 years with some free movies and a 90s themed party. 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
2: With your local news, I'm Emily Rogers. Alberta NDP leader Naheed Nenshi will be in Clare's home this weekend as part of his party's rally, the Vote for Canada Tour. Nenshi will join MLA Kathleen Ganley at Emmonson Park Saturday, with organizers inviting residents to ask questions, raise concerns, and share their thoughts. The event comes a month ahead of Alberta's October 19th referendum, which will put 10 questions to voters. The Clare's Home Rally runs